I'm feeling hate all around. There's no solution. It's never been a solution. Come on. Are you with me?

cancel or scrap a scriggly crayon on a paper. 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Give it to somebody. I'm not being corny, this shit is real. Live peace, live for love, live peace, live for love, live peace, live for love.

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Build a bridge, it's where the courage is. 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

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There's no solution. It's never been a solution. Come on. Are you with me?

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Make something beautiful and see peace somebody. Give it to somebody. I'm not being corny, this shit is real. Live peace, peace, live for love. Live for peace, live for love. Live for peace, live for love. It's all we got. See the God in everyone, come on.

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Everyone wants love. 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Build a bridge, it's where the courage is. 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
1: 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One thing I want money say was I will get bored. Once in a bar hitting in a summer boom where I school could that, very nice.

Hey, remember me back in the days when I tell you say one day the money go gather. Put poverty behind the scene and no one see you feel when I'm making the cheddar. They will do some more cause I be unstoppable, carry the message everywhere, be telling the people say my carapace don't enter your chop.